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0: Oh, gosh. Thanks again for hanging out. 1-800-990-2448 to contact us, text, call, that sort of thing. On the way is Sasha's info dump.
3: It seemed to be a big thing at one point when we would hit 40 years old and you were over the hill.
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3: Yeah, exactly. 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
0: Agedness,
3: you know what I mean.
0: Okay. Also, sports bar etiquette. If you're not there for the big game, should you be there at all?
3: Wow.
0: Okay, so that's coming up.
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2: Sasha's info dump.
3: What is middle-aged exactly? Like, if someone says to you, I'm middle-aged, or are you middle-aged? Like, yeah. What age do you think that is, would you say?
4: I mean, technically, it should be around 44 years old.
3: Yeah. No, for sure. Yeah. So, we used to really look at 40s as middle-aged. Do you remember ever going to over-the-hill parties?
4: No.
3: My mom had a shaker when she turned 40, but I remember everything was over the hill. She had birthday cards, the cake set over the hill. Like that was
4: right.
3: That was the theme. But now that I'm kind of in that zone, my friends are starting to turn 40. I will at some point, I'm sure. I've noticed that language has really dropped off. We don't really talk about like, oh, you're over the hill now. And in fact, I remember saying that to one of my friends who recently turned 40. I said like, oh, you're over the hill. And they had no idea what I was talking about. Yeah. So we just have sort of lost that concept.
4: I think that, you know, today's 40 is the new 30. The new 50 is the new 40.
3: Yeah.
4: You know what I mean? So it's all kind of mixed up.
3: Yeah. The whole notion of middle age has changed a lot, largely because we're hitting those milestones later in life, like getting married, having kids, buying your first home, settling into our sought-after careers. We're just doing that a lot later, which is not a bad thing by any means. So the average life expectancy for Canadians right now, 84 for women, 80 for men.
4: Dang it.
3: Sorry. With that, 40 is absolutely middle-aged, technically speaking.
4: Yeah.
3: But with all of this, the concept of middle age. It's more of a lifestyle.
4: I think it is,
3: or a vibe.
4: Yeah.
3: So it's really whatever you make it. And if you're doing things later in life, that's all good. But I guess we're done with the whole over the hill thing.
4: Thank you.
3: I don't think people know what that means anymore.
4: I don't think they do either.
3: No, we don't use it. And that's your info dump.
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8: A few clouds tonight, low near 16. A mix of sun and cloud and rain tomorrow with a high of 27. Sunny on Friday with a high of 25. The low near 13.

0: Muskoka's best country, Country 102. So you're at the sports pub, and it's jam-packed. Your buddies are waiting outside. They can't get in. And they hear through the outside speakers, and you're flying off your seat. Everybody's into it. It's crazy. And there's somebody in the corner crocheting or reading a book or... just minding their business, but they're not really into it.
1: Yeah, they're taking up space.
0: And you're just like, why are you there? Do you say anything to this person?
1: I mean, no, never. But you would almost hope that they, if you're crocheting mm-hmm. in a busy sports bar, that you would pick up on that. I even remember years and years ago, I think it was the last World Cup, mm-hmm. Tyler and I were at a bar, and we were there watching kind of not a nothing game, but like two countries that not a lot of people from around here would be
0: sure.
1: supporting. And then the next game started, and I think Mexico was playing.
0: Right, right.
1: And there was a huge contingency of fans that came right. into the bar, and we were just sort of there drinking.
0: Yeah.
1: And we even felt like,
0: maybe we should go.
1: Yeah, and like we would have 100% sat there and watched the game and been yeah. into it and picked up on the vibe, and it would have been super, super fun. But we were kind of like, we're not really yeah, there to support yeah. Mexico.
0: Exactly.
1: So maybe we should leave. So that's what you would just hope yeah. for, that maybe if it got loud enough or rowdy enough, she would just leave.
0: Well, when you guys broke out the crib board, you're like, maybe not the time.
1: Yeah, maybe we can just do this at home.
0: Maybe not the time. Mm-hmm. Yeah. Nicole, is it okay to ask this person to move?
2: Oh, yeah.
0: Okay. Finally, somebody has some sense.
2: I mean, you just can't worry too much about things. Just do what you got to do.
0: All right. And then, and if you don't move, you don't move. That's fair, hey?
2: That's, yep.
1: Yeah, because she can say no.
0: Yeah.
1: In fact, she's well within her right to be like, no.
0: Yeah.
1: I'm going to continue to crochet.
0: Now, to be fair, Nicole, I probably won't ask. but what I might do is go and make a comment to the bartender or the server. Like, I really wish my buddy could be beside me, but I guess Team Crochet is busy.
2: You know what? That's fair, because make the bartender the bad guy.
0: Yeah, see?
1: Oh, they don't get paid enough to deal with
0: that. I don't know. Listen.
2: Then you got to tip them, though.
0: I was going to say, true. There's a $5 right here as your name written all
1: gotta
0: over it.
1: Got to grease those wheels
0: yeah,
1: a bit.
0: You know it. You know it.
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0: Langer in the morning and Muskoka's best country throughout the day. Country 102. We're sitting there at my favorite sports bar. It is jammed. There's a line out the door to get in because it's just jammed. Everybody's like, oh my gosh, I love this. Everybody's cheering. And then you look over and There's a lady in crocheting or something. She's not paying any attention.
1: Just not there for the sporting event at all.
0: Not paying any attention whatsoever. Is it okay to ask them, he, she, or it doesn't matter? Listen, I get it. You're not into it, but you don't want to. How about we scoot you over here?
1: Okay.
0: Or can we move you over there?
1: So are you thinking like patron to patron? Like I'm there trying to watch my sport of choice and like, I'm a paying customer, but so is this lady crocheting in the corner?
0: Yeah.
1: Yeah?
0: Sure.
1: Oh, I would never.
0: You never?
1: I would never ask her to leave.
0: Would you ask somebody at the bar who owns the bar to ask them?
1: No.
0: That's offside?
1: No. I would, if I was the lady crocheting, mm-hmm. I think if I started to see what was going on.
0: You know, figure it out.
1: Yeah, I think I would probably leave at some point, but I would never, ever ask anyone to leave. You can't do that.
0: Vanessa, should we ask this person to move on or do something?
2: Not if they're a paying customer.
0: Okay.
1: That's true. If they're constantly getting drinks, food.
0: Okay. Yeah. But listen, ladies, if you're there crocheting or reading your book, chances are you're not having pint after pint, and you're not getting the chicken wings.
2: What about the ones that are sitting on their phone the whole time?
1: That is such a good point, Vanessa.
0: Okay, but hang on. If you're on your phone all the time because you're checking your bet scores, probably.
1: Okay, maybe, yeah.
0: Right. But as long as you're having pints and chicken wings, I don't care what you're doing and watching the game from time to time. But if you're sitting there having a tea and crocheting, come on.
2: Maybe you're, you know, from out of town and you don't want to sit in your hotel room.
1: Yeah. Oh,
0: you're so kind. You're just so kind, Vanessa. You're such a better person
1: giving
0: than me.
1: Giving everyone the benefit of the doubt.
0: You're such a better person than me.
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4: A few clouds tonight, low near 16. A mix of sun and cloud and rain tomorrow with a high of 27. Sunny on Friday with a high of 25, the low near 13.

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0: 1-800-990-2448 on the way. Your case files, see what's going on in music today. Another no-show for Shania. I just blew it.
4: I just blew the tease.
0: Another no-show for Taylor Swift. But guess who's the no-show? And then I said Shania. Oh, well. You know what? I'll tell you the details about it anyway coming up. It'll be awesome. Just blew that tease. Dang it. I'm supposed to be a professional.
4: Are you?
0: I didn't hear about that. I'm supposed to be.
4: Oh, I didn't say I was. I see. Gotcha.
0: Anyway, I blow teases like that. Also, if you just popped in, what did we learn today? What about this sports bar etiquette? If you're not there for the big game, why are you there?
4: Yeah, and you're taking up space, taking up seats.
0: Can I ask you to leave, please?
4: Yeah.
0: Can I? Also, Facebook Marketplace experience, good, bad, the ugly. We'll share it all. And Whitney contacted us. She listens to the show. She has a hard time with her husband and her daughters.
4: Yeah, her daughters are still living at home, but kind of not because they're living in their basement suite, paying rent. However, one has a boyfriend that's just coming over a little too much.
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0: It is so good, and it's climbing the charts right now. And it's a tough song to learn, so good on his kids.
1: Yeah.
0: Right? Okay, so which celebrity said thank you but no thank you to Taylor Swift? That would be Shania.
1: Oh.
0: She could not attend due to prior commitments to Harry Styles' concert in London.
1: Sure, yeah.
0: Here's Shania talking about, I tried.
2: Taylor Swift invited me to her wedding, and I couldn't go because I was already committed to Harry's show.
1: Oh, my God.
2: So that's why I say that, because it's just kind of funny that that happened that way.
3: Because that's, I know, whatever ex is.
2: I was already committed.
0: Yeah, so.
1: That's right.
0: So it wasn't that he had to choose one or the other.
1: Right.
0: Oh, I'm on Team Harry versus Team Taylor.
1: Totally.
0: It was like, listen, I got a contract. I got to work.
1: Yeah, what a weird life that Shania's in where she has to choose between Harry Styles.
0: No kidding.
1: Like, that's amazing for her.
0: But it is Shania.
1: Yeah,
0: you know,
1: that's true.
0: Like, it's, they're all up there.
1: Absolutely.
0: It's not like we have to choose between each other.
1: No.
0: There's really no choice there. Yeah. Those are your case files.
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10: A few clouds tonight, low near 16. A mix of sun and cloud and rain tomorrow with a high of 27. Sunny on Friday with a high of 25, the low near 13.

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1: So, what did we learn today?
0: So, if you just popped in, we learned that we bought some stuff from Facebook Marketplace yesterday, and I don't usually buy a lot. In fact, I think I've only bought two things, and it was quite pleasant.
2: Yeah, and some people do it a lot, right?
0: So we were asking you about your Facebook Marketplace experiences.
2: Yeah, and Steve texted in, just get ready for this one. He said, I've bought and sold a number of items on Facebook Marketplace. Can be good, also not so good at times.
0: There you go.
2: Thanks, Steve.
0: He's right, though. He's not wrong. He's not wrong.
2: Totally not wrong.
0: He's covered both sections.
2: I love the hot takes from Steve.
0: And we're asking you about sports bar etiquette, meaning if it is a sports bar, there's 90 screens as high can be. There's a line out at the door. Your buddies are trying to get in, watching the big game, and there's somebody in the corner crocheting or playing chess or reading a book. Do you ask them to leave?
2: Right, because they're clearly not into whatever's going on at the time. Paula said it would be rude to ask her to leave, but you could ask her to share her table. Yeah, if she's taking up like a big booth or something, maybe just see if she wants to just scooch on over so you can watch your game.
0: Can you get your Keno cards and can you slide them over a little bit?
2: Here, I'll move your teapot. There you go. Yeah,
0: and your dabber and your bingo trolls. Can we just move that just a smidge, and then we can maybe make room for
2: a couple
0: other people.
2: Well, and you can maybe share the bingo trolls for good luck, right?
0: Everyone needs that. Oh my gosh, we could get them little jerseys. That'd be so cute.
2: Ah, perfect.
0: Also, we were talking about our friend Whitney, who contacted us. Her husband, and their grown children are all kind of at odds.
2: Yeah, because the grown children are living in their basement suite. They are paying rent, so it is their own space. However, the one daughter's boyfriend comes over all the time, so the husband, the father, is sitting there thinking either they need to pay more rent or maybe he just shouldn't come over as much.
0: Yeah, and Walter has the last word on this.
3: Most places, when you rent, the agreement is in written in there how many people are living in the place. If there's more people, they charge more rent, because in this case they're paying for the power. The parents are paying for power. More power being used, wear and tear on the place, wear and tear on the bed, because I'm sure the furniture is not the girls, it's probably the parents. I would up the rent. I would up the rent. Explain to the girls,
0: I'd leave off the wear and tear on the mattress though.
3: Yeah, exactly.
0: I don't think Dad wants to hear that.
3: No, he probably doesn't.
0: He does not want to. I'll give you 100%. He does not want to hear the wear and tear.
3: No, not even
0: on the couch. Like, just keep furniture in general.
2: Keep
0: just
2: it out.
0: And maybe the term wear and tear. Maybe we drop that too while we're at it.
3: There you go.
0: Yeah, that would be something safe. I don't want to hear about wear and tear. Unless we're talking about your tires, that's it. That is all I want to hear about.
2: Sure.
0: Okay? Our show MVP's next.
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1: So, what did we learn today?
0: Okay, let's wrap it up with us talking about Facebook Marketplace and the experience that we've had. I had a really enjoyable experience yesterday getting those loungers.
2: And that doesn't always happen. No. Some people have had like horror stories come out of Facebook Marketplace. And you mentioned earlier, Casey, that it would be good if there was some sort of like hub that everyone could go to exchange goods, because there is sometimes a bit of a safety issue that some of us are worried about, right?
0: Yeah.
2: Willana actually texted in. She said the police in some communities do provide a safe space at the police station designated for sale exchanges for safety. So that's really good to know that option is there.
0: It's like going to the border, right? And then you're exchanging at the border. You're like, okay, well, they're, you know, like in wartime, that's what they did. They'd go to the border and I'll give you your prisoners. We'll give you there you go. You
2: shake hands and we're good.
0: And they do it in the movies too. Mm-hmm. Yeah. Sports bar etiquette. If you're at the big game and everybody's in there, your buddies are outside, they can't get in because it's jammed, but there's somebody there or some buddies that aren't really into the game. Do you ask them to perhaps squeeze out?
2: Oh, man. I don't think you can ever ask someone who's paying money to be there.
0: Well, listen, I'm not going to ask. I'm going to ask the people that own the bar to ask.
2: I don't think I would ever ask anybody,
0: really?
2: Even people working there, but I'd maybe give the odd side eye. That's it.
0: That's it, eh?
2: That's a harsh side eye. Oh, boy.
0: Look out for that. Our friend Whitney, who listens to the show, also contacted us. Her husband and their grown daughters are at odds.
2: Yeah, the grown daughters are still living at home, but in their own basement suite. Mm-hmm. And they're getting a killer deal on rent. However, the one daughter, her boyfriend comes over all the time. So they're thinking either, maybe that boyfriend should start paying little rent, the rent should go up, or maybe he just shouldn't come over as much.
0: And our show MVP goes to Corrine, because this was her thoughts.
3: If they're young, that boyfriend won't be around in a few years or months.
2: Okay.
3: Want to enjoy it. Otherwise, you know what? Otherwise, the kids are going to move out totally. Then you don't see them at all.
0: That's true. That's a really good point.
2: I think that's perfect. Oh, no.
0: Yeah, it's a great point.
2: Yeah, don't even worry about the kid. He'll be gone very soon.
0: Yes, that's why Corrine is our show MVP.
4: 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It's a one-stop shop just off Highway 11 in Novar. 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
8: A few clouds tonight, low near 16. A mix of sun and cloud and rain tomorrow with a high of 27. Sunny on Friday with a high of 25, the low near 13.

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0: Well, if you didn't know, it's 1-800-990-2448 to contact us. On the way, it's the good stuff, great feeling story. It takes a village to find true love.
4: Oh, doesn't it, though?
0: This is a wild story about a woman who was on a plane and saw somebody outside her window. And, well, let's just say they finally met.
4: Well, that's good because it sounded like the start of an urban legend, yeah. Right?
0: Oh, and by the way, the plane was on the ground.
4: Okay. Did she help him?
0: Well, that guy's flying real fast. He's going to get really tired when he gets there.
4: This is weird.
0: Oh, my God. His wings, man. I just love this guy. How am I ever going to get a hold of him? Yeah, no. He was on the ground.
4: Gotcha.
0: Our friend Whitney contacted us, who listens to the show. Here's the dilemma. It involves her husband, and their two adult grown daughters.
4: That are still kind of living at home, but they're in their own basement suite. They're paying rent, so they should kind of be able to do whatever they want, but there is a boyfriend involved that seems to be leeching off the situation a bit.
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1: Yeah, man, that's the good stuff.
2: This is where we celebrate
3: budding love.
4: Aww.
2: We call this the good stuff. Now, imagine this. You're staring out your airplane window. You're waiting to take off. You spot a handsome airport maintenance worker on the tarmac.
4: Yeah. Been there.
2: So have I. And you're like, I think I'm in love from row 12. That actually happened to a traveler named Grace. That exact thing happened at the airport in Cleveland. She was about to take off. She watched a very handsome, dark-haired technician working on the plane. She wanted to give him her number, but he was so busy. By the way, how do you do that from your seat? I guess you knock on the window and,
4: hey!
2: Right, wouldn't you? Right? So off she goes. She left on vacation, but she couldn't let it go. She posted a misconnection plea on the Cleveland Reddit page, writing, I hope you're okay. I didn't see a ring, and you're very handsome. The internet took over, did its thing. The post went viral that it got the attention of the Cleveland Airport social media team. They jumped in.
4: Oh, my God!
2: And they're like, hey, wait a second. I think we know the guy. His name is Simon.
4: Oh, of course it is.
2: He's been working here, and yes, he is single.
4: Ah!
2: So when Grace landed back to the airport from her vacation, the airport team arranged their official meeting. Simon was waiting at the terminal at the gate with a massive bouquet of flowers.
4: Oh, that's so cute.
2: For Grace. And this is Grace saying this is wild.
5: Honestly, it's a little hectic out in the world right now, and I think everybody's looking for, like, a good story to make them feel happy, and especially whenever it comes to love, I think people want you to find your person, and they'll do anything they can to help you find that person, and it was really sweet to see kind of, like, the city of Cleveland specifically come together to help me find a man, so it was very nice seeing that, and wild, just wild.
1: Yeah, man, that's the good stuff.
4: That is cute.
2: So cute.
4: And
2: hey?
4: Intense. Like, she said, finding, like, the love of her life. Whoa.
2: It could be.
4: From an airplane window.
2: Right? What a great story.
4: Ah!
2: Right? And if they have children or they get married and they're like, how did you guys meet? Well, listen.
4: Oh, they have the best story ever.
2: Awesome. Love. What are you going to do? Man, can't control it.
4: Exactly.
2: Listen, if you have some good stuff, let's celebrate it. You can contact us through our website.
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7: 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The closures are anticipated from July 14, 2026 through October 9, 2026. Traffic may be intermittently stopped on Tuesdays through Thursdays between 9 a.m. and 4 p.m. each day for periods of up to 15 minutes. Motorists should expect delays, plan alternate routes where possible, and allow extra travel time. Motorists are reminded to obey and follow all traffic control signage for the safety of both workers and the traveling public. For the latest information on highway closures and construction, call 511 MTO's Road Information Line or visit 511ON.ca.
8: Country 102
9: A few clouds tonight, low near 16. A mix of sun and cloud and rain tomorrow with a high of 27. Sunny on Friday with a high of 25. The low near 13.

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1: Good to have you along, and wouldn't you know it, our friend Whitney, who listens to the show, she contacted us. There's a situation with her hubby, and their daughters.
2: Yeah, so she says our two adult daughters are living in our basement suite for $350 each, which we think is a pretty smoking deal.
1: Oh, yeah, yeah.
2: No kidding. The one daughter's boyfriend stays over a lot, and my husband is thinking we either restrict his visit to only 3 times a week or we up the rent
1: because
2: boyfriend hanging around so much.
1: Up the rent.
2: Oh, man. But they are at least paying rent.
1: Yeah.
2: And because they are paying rent, that sort of, I think, allows them to do whatever they want in their own space.
1: Get
2: out
1: of here.
2: Oh, what?
1: They can't do whatever they want if they were somewhere else.
2: No, you're right. Like, within reason.
1: Yeah, that's what I mean.
2: Yeah. I think the parents could have put their foot down on everything if they still lived like right in the home, but because they have their own suite, their own separate lives, even though it's under like the same big umbrella roof,
1: mm-hmm.
2: it's still their own suite.
1: I remember when I moved in with my wife, Susie Cusey, who I adore and love is my reason for breathing. She had a roommate already,
2: mm-hmm.
1: Auntie Heidi, and I moved in.
2: Right.
1: Well, we had to tell the landlord. Because now it's a three-person, not a two-person spot.
2: Was it a two-bedroom?
1: Yes.
2: What?
1: When?
2: I just assumed that your future wife would have made you stay in your own room.
1: Right?
2: No, I was just wondering if the apartment itself was like technically equipped for three people.
1: No.
2: Okay, I see.
1: Yeah.
2: So that's why you had to let the landlord know.
1: Well, because I was always there.
2: Yeah, right.
1: Yeah.
2: So did he up the rent?
1: Yeah, of course.
2: Ooh.
1: Why? Ooh.
2: Is he allowed to? Can he do that?
1: Yeah, of course, because the lease says two people.
2: Right.
1: Now it's three.
2: So the whole agreement has changed.
1: Yeah, I see. So I have no issues with this.
2: Okay.
1: You have two bedrooms. Get out of here.
2: What?
1: Did your mother know? Stop. Corrine, what do you think about this?
3: No, I don't know. Depends. Are they going to school? Are they working?
1: They're working.
3: Are they paying a little bit of rent?
1: They're paying
2: rent.
1: They are, it's a reduced rent, but they're paying rent.
3: Yeah. No, you know what? If they're young, that boyfriend won't be around in a few years or months.
2: Okay.
3: What a good choice. Otherwise, you know what? Otherwise, the kids are going to move out totally. Then you don't see them at all.
1: That's true. That's a really good point.
2: I think that's perfect. Oh, no.
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1: Good to have you along. If you just popped in, our friend Whitney, who listens to the show, contacted us. The dilemma is her adult kids, and dad.
2: Yeah, they're living in a basement suite that Whitney and her husband own, so it's like in their home, and they're paying just $350 each. Such a smoking deal. The one daughter's boyfriend stays over a lot, and I guess Whitney's husband, the dad, is thinking, you know, we either restrict the amount of times that this boyfriend can come over, or we start making him pay rent, or the girls pay a little bit more rent too.
1: Girls is, we need a meeting. Girls is. That's what Linda, a single mom of six, would say to me all the time. Girlses! Yeah. I mean, like, yeah. She would also call my brothers and I girlses. It's just a lot easier.
2: I mean, yeah, like, why muddy it up with more words?
1: Boyses? Doesn't work as well.
2: No, it doesn't. No.
1: Yeah, I think we do something. I think you do.
2: You think so?
1: I absolutely.
2: I just think they're in their own space, and if you've already agreed that $350 is the rent for each of them, then that's... That's
1: well,
2: it.
1: Well, here's a dose of real world, ladies, is that, listen, it's equipped for two people, not three. So,
2: yeah,
1: how about that? Has it nothing to do. What if it was your girlfriend who was there all the time, too, now? Right?
2: Yeah. It's one of your friends. Same thing.
1: Same.
2: Right. But how much, like, energy and
1: lots.
2: Rent is this
1: huge.
2: Boyfriend taking
1: lots.
2: Up?
1: Lots. So
2: it?
1: Much. You have no idea.
2: Okay.
1: It's probably like, huge. The carbon footprint is enormous.
2: He's just cranking up the furnace and just sitting there.
1: Hanging out.
2: All day.
1: Get a job.
2: Even when the daughters are out of the house.
1: Yeah.
2: He's just cranking.
1: Playing Xbox. Just
2: yeah.
1: Getting out of his basement's parents.
2: Opening and closing the fridge.
1: Yeah, it's like,
2: turning on the oven.
1: Stop.
2: Baking so much.
1: This has got to stop. Vanessa, should dad or the parents, I guess, raise the rent?
3: Maybe if you're feeding him all the time.
1: Yeah.
2: Yeah, and that's the thing is...
3: Or if he's sleeping there all the time.
2: Yeah, but they do live in a basement suite, so...
3: Yeah,
2: you know,
3: so
2: his
3: adults.
2: Eating habits are probably not impacting mom and dad too much, I wouldn't
1: say. Well, I don't think they're impacting, mom and dad. I think it's irritating probably seeing him all the time.
2: Yeah, that's true.
3: Exactly.
1: You know, that's where dad's coming from. He's like, oh, great.
2: Yeah, this
1: Dylan's
2: guy again.
1: Over again. Okay.
3: Are they taking advantage of my
1: daughter? Well, that's just it, too, right? Like, we're giving our daughters a deal to get them ahead, and then Dylan's all sorry if your kid's Dylan. I mean,
2: I'm sure he's great.
1: Yeah, I'm sure he's an upstanding kid. But listen, you know what? Limit Dylan three times a week, maybe.
3: Yeah, exactly.
2: That's all we can handle from Dylan.
1: Dylan, he's too much.
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8: A few clouds tonight, low near 16. A mix of sun and cloud and rain tomorrow with a high of 27. Sunny on Friday with a high of 25, the low near 13.

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9: A few clouds tonight, low near 16. A mix of sun and cloud and rain tomorrow with a high of 27. Sunny on Friday with a high of 25, the low near 13.

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6: A few clouds tonight, low near 16. A mix of sun and cloud and rain tomorrow with a high of 27. Sunny on Friday with a high of 25, the low near 13.

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4: A mix of sun and cloud and rain today, high of 27, sunny tomorrow with a high of 25, the low near 13.

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5: A mix of sun and cloud and rain today, high of 27, sunny tomorrow with a high of 25, the low near 13.

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4: A mix of sun and cloud and rain today, high of 27, sunny tomorrow with a high of 25, the low near 13.

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2: 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The closures are anticipated from July 14, 2026 through October 9, 2026. Traffic may be intermittently stopped on Tuesdays through Thursdays between 9 a.m. and 4 p.m. each day for periods of up to 15 minutes. 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For the latest information on highway closures and construction, call 511 MTO's Road Information Line or visit 511on.ca.
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4: A mix of sun and cloud and rain today, high of 27, sunny tomorrow with a high of 25, the low near 13.

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4: A mix of sun and cloud and rain today, high of 27, sunny tomorrow with a high of 25, the low near 13.

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2: Fowler Construction Company Limited advises that intermittent, short-duration, full mainline closures of Highway 11 from Severn River Bridge to South Cache Lake Road will occur for rock excavation work as part of the Highway 11 rehabilitation project. The closures are anticipated from July 14, 2026 through October 9, 2026. Traffic may be intermittently stopped on Tuesdays through Thursdays between 9 a.m. and 4 p.m. each day for periods of up to 15 minutes. Motorists should expect delays, plan alternate routes where possible, and allow extra travel time. Motorists are reminded to obey and follow all traffic control signage for the safety of both workers and the traveling public. For the latest information on highway closures and construction, call 511 MTO's Road Information Line or visit 511ON.ca.

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4: A mix of sun and cloud and rain today, high of 27, sunny tomorrow with a high of 25, the low near 13.

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5: A mix of sun and cloud and rain today, high of 27, sunny tomorrow with a high of 25, the low near 13.

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2: 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The closures are anticipated from July 14, 2026 through October 9, 2026. Traffic may be intermittently stopped on Tuesdays through Thursdays between 9 a.m. and 4 p.m. each day for periods of up to 15 minutes. Motorists should expect delays, plan alternate routes where possible, and allow extra travel time. 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For the latest information on highway closures and construction, call 511 MTO's Road Information Line or visit 511ON.ca.

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5: A mix of sun and cloud and rain today, high of 27, sunny tomorrow with a high of 25, the low near 13.

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6: A mix of sun and cloud and rain today, high of 27, sunny tomorrow with a high of 25, the low near 13.

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4: A mix of sun and cloud and rain today, high of 27, sunny tomorrow with a high of 25, the low near 13.

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2: Fowler Construction Company Limited advises that intermittent, short-duration, full mainline closures of Highway 11 from Severn River Bridge to South Cashie Lake Road will occur for rock excavation work as part of the Highway 11 rehabilitation project. The closures are anticipated from July 14, 2026 through October 9, 2026. Traffic may be intermittently stopped on Tuesdays through Thursdays between 9 a.m. and 4 p.m. each day for periods of up to 15 minutes. Motorists should expect delays, plan alternate routes where possible, and allow extra travel time. Motorists are reminded to obey and follow all traffic control signage for the safety of both workers and the traveling public. For the latest information on highway closures and construction, call 511 MTO's Road Information Line or visit 511ON.ca.

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2: 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Oh, I love your show.

Let's go to this best country. Country 102. Plenty of fog out there this morning. Be careful driving. Make sure you have your headlights on. Wow, still dark, so you should have your headlights on. 17 degrees right now. We'll get to about 26 today, which is a little more reasonable. Blake Shelton, stay country or die trying from Country 102.

0: Muskoka's best country, Country 102, Eric Church, like Jesus does. How you doing? It is a Thursday morning. I had to think for a moment. It's Thursday, 17 in the fog this morning. Today is Get to Know Your Customer Day today. Probably should do that more than just one day a year. Warren Buffett said it was not a surprise when he told Bill Gates the decision to stop donating to the Gates Foundation, ending their two-decade philanthropic partnership. It's fallout from Bill showing up on the Epstein files. And The Young and the Restless had the most daytime Emmy Award nominations of 18. The awards will take place on October the 30th. I didn't know that the soap opera was still even running.
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5:46, foggy morning this morning, 17 degrees right now. We'll get to about 26 for today, 26 again for tomorrow with more sunshine. We might see a little rain on the weekend. Darius Rucker's Wagon Wheel from Country 102, Muskoka's best country.

0: Muskoka's Best Country, Country 102, Darius Rucker on the wagon wheel. It is 10 minutes now away from 6 o'clock on this Thursday morning. 17 degrees. I'm no prude, but I think this is a bit of a stretch, really.
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0: An elderly resident in Florida is requesting a replacement license plate after receiving an inappropriate combination of letters and numbers. The state-issued plate reads SQZ A55, which can easily be interpreted as an offensive phrase. I don't think easily is really the word there. The accidental message quickly became a major topic of conversation among neighbors in the retirement community. The residents expressed her immediate disapproval upon opening the package and noted the plate was intended to last 10 years. She said, I looked at it and I said, I don't think so. Fortunately, the office manager confirmed that the county will replace the license plate deemed offensive free of charge at the local office. SQZ A55. I realize what they're trying to say. I just think it's a bit of a stretch.
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3: Good morning, I'm Martin Vanderwood. The heat warning has ended, but we are still under an air quality warning because of forest fire smoke. The stinky orange-yellow smoke is drifting down from more than 100 forest fires burning on both sides of the Ontario-Manitoba border. According to modeling by firesmoke.ca, it's going to be with us through tomorrow, though its intensity will vary. Environment Canada is urging people to limit time outdoors and reschedule outdoor sports activities and events. Provincial police are reminding drivers and passengers about seatbelt use. Between January and June of this year, 32 people died in crashes on OPP-patrolled roads where a seatbelt or proper child restraint could have made a difference. Police say every occupant should buckle up on every trip, and children must be secured in a proper car seat or booster. Bracebridge is planning to replace playground equipment and related amenities at two neighborhood parks, and officials are looking for feedback. Covered Bridge and Springdale Parks are in line for the improvements. The town wants to know what play opportunities and features are most important to the community. To provide feedback via a short online survey, you can visit engagebracebridge.ca. A provincial cabinet minister's hotel expenses have opened a Pandora's box for the Ford government. Tourism Minister Stan Cho spent $16,000 over 3 years staying in Toronto hotels, even though he lives in Toronto. He says he will pay the money back. But now the NDP have done some digging and claim other Conservative MPPs from the Toronto area have billed taxpayers thousands for overnight stays. Legislature rules say it's okay for members to do that in special circumstances, such as bad weather or a late-night sitting, but NDP leader Merritt Stiles says it's clear the privilege is being abused. And now sports.
4: I'm RJ Broadhead. Here's the morning sports. Argentina is back in the World Cup final after rallying for a 2-1 win over England. They trailed 1-0 in the final 5 minutes but got two late goals. Both were set up by Lionel Messi, giving him the tiebreaker lead for the Golden Boot. In Sunday's final, Argentina will try to be the first to win back-to-back World Cups since 1962 when they play Spain, who have conceded only one goal so far. On Saturday, France plays England in the third-place match. The NHL announced it's expanding to an 84-game schedule, and the season will start on September 29th with 5 games, including Montreal and Toronto. That's less than 2.5 months away. The Red Wings announced Steve Yzerman will leave his role as GM when a replacement is hired and move to a senior advisor role. 1 game in the majors tonight. Mets visit the Phillies. There's a full schedule tomorrow, including the Jays hosting the White Sox. And round one of the British Open is underway at Royal Birkdale. That's sports. Your forecast is next.
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5: Country 102 weather.
3: A yellow air quality warning is in effect. Smoky sunshine and windy today, the high about 26. Tonight clear down to 14. Sunny tomorrow, the high 26. And clouds with a good chance of showers Saturday, the high about 23.
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6: 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It's north to south, south to north. There's not a problem anywhere. 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

607. 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We get to that coming up in about 3 minutes after Luke Combs. 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

0: Muskoka's Best Country, Country 102, Luke Holmes and Hurricane. 611 in this fog. Be careful driving out there. Smog, whatever you want to call it. 17 on our way to 26 today with some sunshine in the forecast. Hopefully the sun gets through that smoke. It's, like I say, 16 degrees Celsius. There's signs that well, the person that you're talking to was born in the 50s. If you ask them, do you remember watching TV in black and white? Yes, I do. For a very long time, as a matter of fact. You watched the moon landing live. I did. I was at my grandparents' place. July, there it is, coming down. I watched it. You rode in cars without seatbelts. Not only that, but do you remember? I can remember my brother, who's 6 years younger than me. He would climb in that back shelf of the back window. Remember, they used to have that ledge in the back window. And he would go to sleep back there. I vividly remember that. Used rotary phones. Yep. And it was terrible if you were calling somebody and got the wrong number. Oh, you got to start all over again. You wore bell bottoms and tie dyes in the 70s. I wasn't much for the tie dye, but I did wear bell bottoms when I was in high school, yeah. And lastly, you made coffee without a Keurig or a microwave. I remember this was not all that long ago. I took my ex to my parents' place to introduce her to my parents. And I said, do you want a coffee? And so I put the kettle on and made the coffee. And she comes over. She goes, it's instant. I said, yep. Welcome to 1972.
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The Scoggins Best Country, Country 102, 17 degrees in this smog fog. Be careful driving out there. Make sure you have your headlights on this morning, right? We'll get up to 26 today with some sunshine and much the same again for tomorrow. Alan Jackson and Where I Come From Country 102 in Muskoka's Best Country.

City, pulled in this country kitchen. Try their brand of barbecue, the sign said finger licking. 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I'll be honest with you, ma'am, it ain't like mama fixed it. 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

0: Chicago's best country, Country 102, Alec Jackson and Where I Come From. It's 6:21. I'm Paul Lang. It is a Thursday morning. 17 degrees right now. We'll get up to about 26. These are called land shark moments. Moments you realize that something bad is about to happen. Something bad is about to happen. When your phone is at 1% and you have no charger. Kids would go ballistic over that one. When your husband is going through the mail and your credit card statement is in the pile. Oh, that's nothing. That's just junk mail. When you tiptoe through the house trying not to wake the baby and the floor squeaks. Better than that, when you tiptoe through the house as a teenager trying not to wake your parents after driving the car.
1: You park the smash side away from the house. Thinking that in the middle of the night, Dean Jones will come out and put flubber in there. You walk in the house, throw the keys on the table. Why not? They're of no use anymore. You're home all early. You better not have screwed up that car. You won't be driving it anymore. You won't be driving it anymore either.
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2: Good morning, I'm Martin Vanderwood. The heat and humidity have eased off, but we're still dealing with forest fire smoke. An air quality advisory remains in effect. Looks like the smelly, hazy smoke will be with us off and on well into tomorrow. Environment Canada is urging people to limit their time outdoors. Bracebridge is looking for feedback as it makes plans to replace playground equipment and related amenities at a couple of neighborhood parks. 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Provincial police did a commercial motor vehicle inspection blitz in the Orillia area this week. They checked 29 commercial vehicles, two were taken off the road, and 33 charges were laid. OPP as well as MTO inspectors worked together on the initiative. A new poll finds Canadians think more favorably of China than the U.S. The Pew Research Center says 33% of surveyed Canadians think positively of the U.S., while 44% have the same feelings about China. In sports, Argentina is through to the World Cup final after a 2-1 victory over England. The final against Spain goes on Sunday. Major League Baseball resumes its full schedule tomorrow after the All-Star break. The Jays will be home over the weekend for a series against the White Sox. We'll check the forecast next.
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0: Country 102 weather.
2: A yellow air quality warning is in effect. Smoky sunshine and windy today, the high about 26. Tonight, clear down to 14. Sunny tomorrow, the high 26. And clouds with a good chance of showers Saturday, the high about 23.
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4: Oh, it's all good. There's really nothing to tell you about at this moment. That'll change here shortly when the construction crews get out there. But so far, so good. If you see something out there, give me a call. 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
1: 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How did you screw up terrible at work? We'll get to that coming up in about 3 minutes' time right here on Country 102.

0: Muskoka's Best Country, Country 102, Kyle McKierney and Rearview. It is 640 on this Thursday morning. Fog, smog, however you want to describe it, it's out there. Be careful driving. Make sure you have your headlights on. Big screw-ups at work. What was the worst thing you've ever done at work? One person said, I was a busboy at a 4-star restaurant. Dropped a tray of plates, glasses, and uneaten food in the middle of the dining room on my owner's head. I'm sorry, son, but you're looking for a new job. I accidentally filled the company diesel truck with regular gas, blew the engine up. Yeah, that. It just started knocking, and then all of a sudden it quit. And as a kid, I mopped the floors, unknowingly combining bleach and ammonia in the bucket. This resulted in a cloud of chlorine gas. The fire department responded, the store being evacuated. See, you should have taken physics when you were in high school.
1: 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The closures are anticipated from July 14, 2026 through October 9, 2026. Traffic may be intermittently stopped on Tuesdays through Thursdays between 9 a.m. and 4 p.m. each day for periods of up to 15 minutes. Motorists should expect delays, plan alternate routes where possible, and allow extra travel time. Motorists are reminded to obey and follow all traffic control signage for the safety of both workers and the traveling public. For the latest information on highway closures and construction, call 511 MTO's Road Information Line or visit 511ON.ca.
2: 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Russell Dickerson. Brett Kissel. James Parker Band. 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

19 degrees in the smog this morning. We'll get up to about 26, much the same for tomorrow. We might see a little rain on the weekend. Might. Ella Langley, Morgan Wallen, I Can't Love You Anymore from Country 102 in Muskoka's Best Country.

0: Muskogee's best country, Country 102, Ella Langley, Morgan Wallen, can't love you anymore. It's 6:49. I'm Paul Lang. It is a Thursday morning. Big bingo bonanza is going to be happening 2 weeks from yesterday. Wednesday, the 29th, mark it down on your calendar. It's the James Street Retirement Residence from 7 till 8 o'clock at night. It's an evening of friendly bingo open to the community. There's no cost. All you need to do is bring a food pantry item for the Man of Food Bank. They'll have coffee and cookies as well. It's all happening, like I say, on the 29th. Mark it down on your calendar. 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

653, just a reminder, turn your headlights on. 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
1: 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The stinky orange-yellow smoke is drifting down from more than 100 forest fires burning on both sides of the Ontario-Manitoba border. According to modeling by firesmoke.ca, it's going to be with us through tomorrow, though its intensity will vary. Environment Canada is urging people to limit time outdoors and reschedule outdoor sports activities and events. Bracebridge is planning to replace playground equipment and related amenities at two neighborhood parks, and officials are looking for feedback. 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To provide feedback via a short online survey, you can visit engagebracebridge.ca. OPP did a commercial motor vehicle inspection blitz in the Orillia area this week. They checked 29 commercial vehicles. Two were taken out of service, and 33 provincial charges were laid. Provincial police as well as MTO inspectors worked together on the initiative. Talks between WestJet and its flight attendants are not going well. QP represents 4,400 members and says a strike mandate has been approved and they could walk out on the August long weekend. The cabin crews are looking for similar gains to those won by Air Canada and Air Transat staff. Unpaid work hours, working conditions, and pay not keeping up with inflation are the main sticking points. And now sports.
2: I'm RJ Broadhead. Here's the morning sports. Argentina is back in the World Cup final after rallying for a 2-1 win over England. They trailed 1-0 in the final 5 minutes but got two late goals. Both were set up by Lionel Messi, giving him the tiebreaker lead for the Golden Boot. In Sunday's final, Argentina will try to be the first to win back-to-back World Cups since 1962 when they play Spain, who have conceded only one goal so far. On Saturday, France plays England in the third-place match. The NHL announced it's expanding to an 84-game schedule, and the season will start on September 29th with 5 games, including Montreal and Toronto. That's less than 2.5 months away. The Red Wings announced Steve Yzerman will leave his role as GM when a replacement is hired and move to a senior advisor role. 1 game in the majors tonight. Mets visit the Phillies. There's a full schedule tomorrow, including the Jays hosting the White Sox. And round one of the British Open is underway at Royal Birkdale. That's sports. Your forecast is next.
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1: A yellow air quality warning is in effect. Smoky sunshine and windy today, the high about 26. Tonight clear down to 14. Sunny tomorrow, the high 26. And clouds with a good chance of showers Saturday, the high about 23.
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5: 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It's all good right now. The construction crews will be out there shortly, though. But right now at this moment,
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7:08 Thursday morning. It's 19 on our way to 26 today with some sunshine for today and tomorrow. Possibly some rain for the weekend. Possibly. Owen Rigling and those moonshines from Country 102.

0: Best Country, Country 102 on Wrigley and Moonshines. It's 7-11 on this Thursday morning. Cloudy skies, fog and smog out there. Be careful driving. Make sure you have your headlights on. I always say that, and people go, my headlights, I can see them. They're working. That doesn't mean anything. Unless you turn them on, the taillights don't come on. That's the problem. You want the people behind you to see as well. Soccer yesterday, did you watch the game? I just nicely sat down at the bar, surprise, surprise, and it started up. And so I sat there, watched the first half, and I watched up until England scored. But I was sitting there watching it, and I was thinking, you know, like every time you turn around, one of them are falling over and flopping around like a dead fish. And there's nothing wrong with them. They're just hoping to get the penalty, right? It's terrible because when you watch the Stanley Cup, after it's all said and done, you hear about teams saying, yeah, well, you know, Bobby was out there, but he had a sprained ankle, but we had to wrap it up. And, he played out there. What a great player. You know, he got a small broken bone in his hand. We had to put it up and put the gauze around it all the time. And he out there playing on water on the knee, whatever. They had some sort of minor injury, and they're out there playing for the Stanley Cup. And then here's these guys playing soccer, flopping around like dead fish. Don't get me wrong. I could never play. I couldn't run up and down the field like that. I'd be dead. They're great athletes. It's just the flipping and the flopping. We don't like that. We don't like that. I just think it would be funny, like after, you know, the Stanley Cup, you know, yeah, you had a broken bone after soccer. So, Jeremy, yeah. Well, Billy's tear ducts were working overtime, yeah.
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0: Chicago's Best Country, Country 102. James Barker Band and Ahead of Our Time, 720 on this Thursday morning. It's 19 on our way to 26 today, 26 again tomorrow with sunshine for both days. It's time now, July the 16th, for birthdays.
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0: 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You can see them on Facebook. He would have been celebrating his birthday today. If you're old and like me, you'll remember him on TV at one time. Born way back in 1907, the popcorn king Orville Redenbacher was born on this day. Everybody will remember the phrase, "How about those Cowboys?" He also coached the Dolphins and the Hurricanes in college football as well. He turns 82 today. Jimmy Johnson celebrating his birthday. Started off on Saturday Night Live. A Night at the Roxbury. Oh, he's got 100 movies out there. He's 58 today. Will Ferrell celebrating his birthday. He was the 1988 Heisman Trophy winner, played for the Lions, and played well for the Lions. He's 57. Barry Sanders celebrating his birthday. And he was in the Bad News Bears. He was in Goonies. I think everybody will remember him from Stand By Me. Turns 54 today. And was probably the original whistleblower about everything that was happening in Hollywood. Corey Feldman is celebrating his birthday today. If you know somebody celebrating a birthday, send it to us. Just go to our website at country102.ca.
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OPP are out there looking for you non-seatbelters. We'll get the details with Martin coming up at 7:30 this morning. Josh Ross on a different night. 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
1: Good morning, I'm Martin Vanderwood. The heat and humidity have eased off, but we're still dealing with forest fire smoke. An air quality advisory remains in effect. Looks like the smelly, hazy smoke will be with us off and on well into tomorrow. Environment Canada is urging people to limit their time outdoors. Bracebridge is looking for feedback as it makes plans to replace playground equipment and related amenities at a couple of neighborhood parks. Covered Bridge and Springdale Parks are in line for improvements. The town wants to know what play opportunities and features are most important to the community. 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Provincial police did a commercial motor vehicle inspection blitz in the Orillia area this week. They checked 29 commercial vehicles, two were taken off the road, and 33 charges were laid. OPP as well as MTO inspectors worked together on the initiative. A new poll finds Canadians think more favorably of China than the U.S. The Pew Research Center says 33% of surveyed Canadians think positively of the U.S., while 44% have the same feelings about China. In sports, Argentina is through to the World Cup final after a 2-1 victory over England. The final against Spain goes on Sunday. Major League Baseball resumes its full schedule tomorrow after the All-Star break. The Jays will be home over the weekend for a series against the White Sox. We'll check the forecast next.
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1: A yellow air quality warning is in effect. Smoky sunshine and windy today, the high about 26. Tonight clear down to 14. Sunny tomorrow, the high 26. And clouds with a good chance of showers Saturday, the high about 23.
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4: 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It's all good except Highway 11 northbound, north, just south of Kilworthy. It's slow going because of the construction that's happening there. Also at the elbow on the Highway 11 at Gravenhurst. Other than that, everything else is looking pretty good this morning. If you see something else out there, though, give me a call. Send me a text, 705-645-1023.
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7:37. You know what I learned today? People still watch soap operas. No idea. I'll let you know coming up in about 3 minutes after Garth.

0: Scoville's Best Country, Country 102, Garth Brooks calling Baton Rouge. It is 7:38. It is a Thursday morning in the smog out there. Be careful driving this morning. Make sure you have your headlights on. Today is Get to Know Your Customer Day today. I really think that you should spend more than just a day doing that. Warren Buffett said that he was not, it was not a surprise, when he told Bill Gates about his decision to stop donating to the Gates Foundation, ending their two-decade philanthropic partnership. The fallout is from Bill showing up on the Epstein files. That'll do it. And I couldn't believe this. Young and Restless had the most daytime Emmy nominations this past week. 18. The awards will take place October the 30th. 18 for The Young and the Restless. I didn't even know soap operas were still on the boob tube.
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7:44, the sunshine today, 26, much the same again for tomorrow. We might see some rain on Saturday. 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

0: Chicago's best country, Country 102. Jordan Davis, the next thing you know, it is a Thursday morning, 7:47. I'm not a prude, but by the same token, when I'm out there driving around and I see personalized license plate, I always try and figure out what they're all about. This one, I wouldn't have given it a second thought.
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0: An elderly resident in Florida is requesting a replacement license plate after receiving an inappropriate combination of letters and numbers. The state-issued plate reads SQZ A55, which can easily be interpreted as an offensive phrase. Really? The accidental message quickly became a major topic of conversation among neighbors in the retirement community. The resident expressed her immediate disapproval upon opening the package and noted that the plate was intended to last 10 years. She said, "I looked at it and I said, I don't think so." Fortunately, the office manager confirmed that the county will replace the license plate deemed offensive free of charge at the local office. SQZ A55.
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3: Good morning, I'm Martin Vanderwood. The heat warning has ended, but we are still under an air quality warning because of forest fire smoke.

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1: 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A provincial cabinet minister's hotel expenses have opened a Pandora's box for the Ford government. Tourism Minister Stan Cho spent $16,000 over 3 years staying in Toronto hotels, even though he lives in Toronto. He says he will pay the money back. But now the NDP have done some digging and claim other Conservative MPPs from the Toronto area have billed taxpayers thousands for overnight stays. Legislature rules say it's okay for members to do that in special circumstances, such as bad weather or a late-night sitting, but NDP leader Merritt Stiles says it's clear the privilege is being abused. And now sports.
2: I'm RJ Broadhead. Here's the morning sports. Argentina is back in the World Cup final after rallying for a 2-1 win over England. They trailed 1-0 in the final 5 minutes but got two late goals. Both were set up by Lionel Messi, giving him the tiebreaker lead for the Golden Boot. In Sunday's final, Argentina will try to be the first to win back-to-back World Cup since 1962 when they play Spain, who have conceded only one goal so far. On Saturday, France plays England in the third-place match. The NHL announced it's expanding to an 84-game schedule, and the season will start on September 29th with 5 games, including Montreal and Toronto. That's less than 2.5 months away. The Red Wings announced Steve Yzerman will leave his role as GM when a replacement is hired and move to a senior advisor role. 1 game in the majors tonight. Mets visit the Phillies. There's a full schedule tomorrow, including the Jays hosting the White Sox. And round one of the British Open is underway at Royal Birkdale. That's sports. Your forecast is next.
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1: A yellow air quality warning is in effect. Smoky sunshine and windy today, the high about 26. Tonight, clear down to 14. Sunny tomorrow, the high 26. And clouds with a good chance of showers Saturday, the high about 23.
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6: It's pretty good this morning, with the exception of Highway 11 northbound south of Kilworthy. It's a little slow going, and they're also working on the elbow at Gravenhurst. So keep that in mind if you're traveling northbound today. Other than that, everything else is looking pretty good this morning. If you do see something else out there, though, you can give me a call or send me a text at 705-645-1023.
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8:07, Thursday morning. 20 degrees on our way to 26 today with some sunshine. We'll see if you were born in the 50s. We'll find out after Luke Combs on Country 102.

0: Muskoka's Best Country, Country 102, Luke Holmes, and She Got the Best of Me. It's 8:10. It's a Thursday morning, sunshine for today and again for tomorrow. This is how you know if someone that you're talking to was born in the 50s. All you have to do is ask them a bunch of simple questions. Do you ever remember watching TV in black and white? Yes. For a long time, as a matter of fact. You watched the moon landing live. Yes. Again, on a black and white TV, too. You rode in cars without seatbelts. Yes. I remember I was dating a woman at the time, and she had a daughter. And we were driving my dad's 65 Thunderbird convertible. Like, she loved riding in the convertible because the hair would be blowing in the wind and whatnot. And so we didn't go 500 yards, and she pipes up, there's no seatbelts in the back. Yep. Welcome to 1965. You've used a rotary phone. Not only used it, slammed it down when you're mad. You wore bell bottoms and tie-dyes in the 70s. I never wore tie-dye. I did wear the bell bottoms, though. Looked pretty good, as a matter of fact. And lastly, you made coffee without a Keurig or a microwave.
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8:16 on this a Thursday morning. Sunshine at 26 for today and again for tomorrow, but then possibly a little bit of the wet stuff on the weekend. We do need some rain. Brooks and Dunn, Ain't Nothing But You from Country 102, Muskoka's best country.

0: The Scoggins Best Country, Country 102, Brooks and Dunn, and ain't nothing about you. It's 8:20 on this Thursday morning in the sunshine. Landshark moments. These are moments when you realize that something bad is about to happen to you. They're referred to as landshark moments. When your phone is at 1% and you don't have a charger, teenagers would go ballistic over that one. When your husband is going through the mail and your credit card statement is in the pile. And that's just junk mail. Just throw that one away. When you tiptoe through the house trying not to wake the baby and the floor squeaks. Never mind that. When you're tipping toe through the house and you're bringing back the car and the floor squeaks and you don't want to wake up dad.
1: You park the smash side away from the house. Thinking that in the middle of the night, Dean Jones will come out and put flubber in there. You walk in the house, throw the keys on the table. Why not? They're of no use anymore. You're home all early. You better not have screwed up that car. You won't be driving it anymore. You won't be driving it anymore either.
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2: Good morning, I'm Martin Vanderwood. The heat and humidity have eased off, but we're still dealing with forest fire smoke. An air quality advisory remains in effect. Looks like the smelly, hazy smoke will be with us off and on well into tomorrow. Environment Canada is urging people to limit their time outdoors. Bracebridge is looking for feedback as it makes plans to replace playground equipment and related amenities at a couple of neighborhood parks. Covered Bridge and Springdale Parks are in line for improvements. 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Provincial police did a commercial motor vehicle inspection blitz in the Orillia area this week. They checked 29 commercial vehicles, 2 were taken off the road, and 33 charges were laid. OPP as well as MTO inspectors worked together on the initiative. A new poll finds Canadians think more favorably of China than the U.S. The Pew Research Center says 33% of surveyed Canadians think positively of the U.S., while 44% have the same feelings about China. In sports, Argentina is through to the World Cup final after a 2-1 victory over England. The final against Spain goes on Sunday. Major League Baseball resumes its full schedule tomorrow after the All-Star break. The Jays will be home over the weekend for a series against the White Sox. We'll check the forecast next.
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2: A yellow air quality warning is in effect. Smoky sunshine and windy today, the high about 26. Tonight, clear down to 14. Sunny tomorrow, the high 26. And clouds with a good chance of showers Saturday, the high about 23.
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5: 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It's all good in the hood with the exception of a couple of things. Highway 11 northbound, south of Kilworthy. It's down to one lane, and as well at the elbow northbound at Gravenhurst. It's slow going through there as well. Other than that, you're good to go. If you see something else out there, give me a call. Send me a text. 705-645-1023.
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8:35 on this a Thursday morning. Sunshine today and again tomorrow. Possibly some rain, though, for Saturday. Head of the week. Oh, she's a cutie. Heartbreaker. We get to it right after Braden King, and we got beer. Country 102.

0: Muskoka's Best Country, Country 102, Braden King, and we got beer. It's 8:39. It's Thursday morning. We are under an orange air quality warning now. Orange. Never been that high before. It's time for the Country 102 Pet of the Week, brought to you by Wavemaker Pool Spa Showroom, Suvring Aurelia, Huntsville, Muskoka, North Simcoe, and Central Ontario. 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

0: Georgia's Best Country, Country 102, and Ride, Ride, Ride from George Burge and Luke Bryan. I am out of here. You have yourself a great day. Enjoy the sunshine. We will do it again tomorrow at 5:30. 102 minutes of great country music coming your way next, and then Zach will take the air chair coming up at 11 o'clock, and then Rick will take you back home at 3 this afternoon, right here on Country 102.
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A yellow air quality warning is in effect. Smoky sunshine and windy today, the high about 26. Tonight, clear down to 14. Sunny tomorrow, the high 26. And clouds with a good chance of showers Saturday, the high about 23.

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A yellow air quality warning is in effect. Smoky sunshine and windy today, the high about 26. Tonight, clear down to 14. Sunny tomorrow, the high 26. And clouds with a good chance of showers Saturday, the high about 23.

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2: A yellow air quality warning is in effect. Smoky sunshine and windy today, the high about 26. Tonight clear down to 14. Sunny tomorrow, the high 26. And clouds with a good chance of showers Saturday, the high about 23.

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6: A yellow air quality warning is in effect. Smoky sunshine and windy today, the high about 26. Tonight, clear down to 14. Sunny tomorrow, the high 26. And clouds with a good chance of showers Saturday, the high about 23.

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Ella Langley and Morgan Wallen with I Can't Love You Anymore. Muskoka's Best Country, Country 102. Good morning, Zach here. How's it going? Welcome to Thursday, a hazy one out there. Full weather update coming up in about 10 minutes here. Here's Little Big Town with Girl Crush.

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8: A yellow air quality warning is in effect. Smoky sunshine and windy today, the high about 26. Tonight, clear down to 14. Sunny tomorrow, the high 26. And clouds with a good chance of showers Saturday, the high about 23.

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0: Muskoka's Best Country, Country 102. That's Dierks Bentley with Gold. So this one's pretty interesting. So while, you know, Europe's still in the throes of summer heat, it's beginning to look a lot like Christmas in the Danish city of Aalborg. I hope I pronounced that correctly. Dozens of Santas, Mrs. Clauses, and elves from around the world have descended on Denmark's fourth largest city for the Nordic nation's annual World Santa Claus Congress. I kid you not. It's a colorful midsummer tradition that's been going on for decades. Christmas in July, basically. Now, the gathering offers a chance for professional Santas, not the real one, though, of course. He's up at the North Pole. But they get to, you know, swap stories, compare beards, often, you know, sharpen their craft, and compete in lighthearted contests. Oh, good couple of months before the real Santa checks the naughty or nice list for the Christmas rush.
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5: A yellow air quality warning is in effect. Smoky sunshine and windy today, the high about 26. Tonight, clear down to 14. Sunny tomorrow, the high 26. And clouds with a good chance of showers Saturday, the high about 23.

0: Stella Lefty with Boston. Muskoka's Best Country, Country 102. We've got your news, weather, and sports that's coming up at the top of the hour at noon. And following that, we've got your Throwback Thursday songs. And this week, we are featuring an artist who was born in Hannah, South Carolina. You'll find out who it is this week following the news right here on Country 102.
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3: 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The closures are anticipated from July 14, 2026 through October 9, 2026. Traffic may be intermittently stopped on Tuesdays through Thursdays between 9 a.m. and 4 p.m. each day for periods of up to 15 minutes. Motorists should expect delays, plan alternate routes where possible, and allow extra travel time. 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For the latest information on highway closures and construction, call 511 MTO's Road Information Line or visit 511ON.ca.
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3: 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The OPP did a commercial motor vehicle inspection blitz in the Orillia area this week. They checked 29 commercial vehicles, two were taken out of service, and 33 provincial charges were laid. The OPP, as well as MTO inspectors, worked together on the initiative. A federal program that allows Canadians to sponsor parents or grandparents to come to Canada is now on pause. There are well over 60,000 applications in the queue, and the Immigration Department says it'll take several years to process them. Officials say the pause is one way to responsibly manage the system. And talks between WestJet and its flight attendants aren't going well. QP, representing 4,400 members, says a strike mandate has been overwhelmingly approved and they could walk out on the August long weekend. The cabin crews are looking for similar gains to those won by Air Canada and Air Transat staff. Unpaid work hours, working conditions, and pay not keeping up with inflation are the main sticking points. In sports, the Jays play the White Sox Friday. Details on these stories and more can be found at our website. Your weather forecast is up next.
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0: Pam Tillis would shake the sugar tree. Muskoka's best country, Country 102. And that is your Throwback Thursday songs featuring your artists for today. We had Pam Tillis. We also got to hear from Martina McBride and Josh Turner as well. And Josh Turner was the one who was born in Hanna, South Carolina. It's a tiny rural town.
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2: Air quality warning in effect. Widespread smoke today. High of 26, humidex at 30. Clear skies tonight, low near 17. Sunny tomorrow with a high of 27. Humidex at 29, the low near 14.

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2: So you want to be a pioneer settler? 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

0: Dajo with Austin, Muskoka's best country, Country 102. So imagine this, right? You just bought a location for your restaurant, and after doing some clearing of the place, you find 12 grand in $100 bills. That's exactly what happened to a restaurateur in South Carolina who found 12 grand in cash and, wouldn't you know it, actually went ahead and got in touch with the rightful owner of it, which was the previous owner of the building they bought. And they decided to do this live on the news to give it back to him. How awesome is that? Now, they found this in a seemingly ordinary sunglasses case. Like, of all the places to hide that amount of money in.
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7: Air quality warning in effect. Widespread smoke today. High of 26, humidex at 30. Clear skies tonight, low near 17. Sunny tomorrow with a high of 27. Humidex at 29, the low near 14.

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Lady A with Need You Now, Muskoka's Best Country, Country 102. Welcome to that 1 o'clock hour. You're hanging out here with Zach. Full weather update coming up in 10 minutes. Here's Brett Kissel. Let your horses run.

0: That's Jelly Roll with Halfway to Hell, Muskoka's Best Country, Country 102. And coming up at 1:30 here, the world's largest piggy bank.
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5: Air quality warning in effect. Widespread smoke today. High of 26, humidex at 30. Clear skies tonight, low near 17. Sunny tomorrow with a high of 27. Humidex at 29, the low near 14.

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1: Owen Ringling with Old Dirt Roads, Muskoka's Best Country, Country 102. I thought this was the coolest thing. So a theme park out in Columbia paid tribute to the local pottery tradition by creating the world's largest piggy bank, all out of ceramic. It stands at 29 feet and 6.3 inches tall, measures 33 feet and 11.8 inches long, and weighs in at roughly 30 tons. 30 tons of ceramic. It sounds like my parents' kitchen cabinets. Anyways, the cool part is it has a working coin slot where visitors can actually drop their change in to be donated to local animal shelters. How awesome is that?
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4: Country 102 weather.
5: Air quality warning in effect. Widespread smoke today. High of 26, humidex at 30. Clear skies tonight, low near 17. Sunny tomorrow with a high of 27. Humidex at 29, the low near 14.

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Luke Combs with Be By You, Muskoka's Best Country, Country 102. We've got Rick Ringer coming up at the next hour at 3. Here's Walker Hayes, Fancy Like.

0: Morgan Wallen, Wasted on You, Muskoka's Best Country, Country 102, coming up at 2:30, a spectacle for the Costco hot dog.
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4: Country 102 weather. Air quality warning in effect. Widespread smoke today. High of 26, humidex at 30. Clear skies tonight, low near 17. Sunny tomorrow with a high of 27. Humidex at 29, the low near 14.

0: Muskoka's Best Country, Country 102, Terry Clark with Young As We Are Tonight. So if you ate a hot dog at a Costco last year, well, you contributed to a pretty spectacular statistic. In honor of National Hot Dog Day, Costco Canada revealed just how many hot dogs it sold last year. And whatever number you are thinking of, think higher. All right, you ready for it? According to the retailer, it sold over 36.5 million hot dogs last year. 36.5 million. That's just 5 million hot dogs shy of the population of Canada. That's a lot of hot dogs.
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0: Skokas Best Country, Country 102, Dallas Smith with Use Me. I'm Zach. That's it for me. Hope you have a fantastic rest of the day. I am out of here. But hey, don't go away, though. We've got Rick Ringer coming up next at 3. He's going to keep you company on the drive home. And later on tonight at 6, it's the Casey Clark Show, all right here on Muskoka's Best Country, Country 102. Have a good one.
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5: Country 102 weather.
6: Air quality warning in effect. Widespread smoke today. High of 26, humidex at 30. Clear skies tonight, low near 17. Sunny tomorrow with a high of 27. Humidex at 29, the low near 14.

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0: Country 102 with Langer in the morning and Dustin Lynch and Rick Ringer here in this smoky environment for a Thursday. Still an air quality warning with the forecast, an orange warning, which is serious. Very unhealthy levels of forest fire smoke that are continuing to drift down from northern and northwestern Ontario. And so you should probably reschedule outdoor activities and try and limit the amount of time you're spending outdoors right now. Hopefully things are going to improve, fingers crossed, by tomorrow. But right now, still pretty tough out there. We've got your forecast coming up. Also, the latest from Jason Aldean and a classic bit of Alan Jackson on the way.
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7: Air quality warning in effect. Widespread smoke today. High of 26, humidex at 30. Clear skies tonight, low near 17. Sunny tomorrow with a high of 27. Humidex at 29, the low near 14.

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4: Air quality warning in effect. Widespread smoke today. High of 26, humidex at 30. Clear skies tonight, low near 17. Sunny tomorrow with a high of 27. Humidex at 29, the low near 14.

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1: Muskoka's best country and the kind of stuff we love to play Sunday mornings from 9 to noon on Sunday Morning Rewind. Coming up after the 4 o'clock news, Eric Church will lead things off, as well as a classic bit of Tim McGraw and Ella Langley and Morgan Wallen together, all coming up after 4. And Busted by a Refrigerator. We'll tell you more after 4.
2: 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The closures are anticipated from July 14, 2026 through October 9, 2026. Traffic may be intermittently stopped on Tuesdays through Thursdays between 9 a.m. and 4 p.m. each day for periods of up to 15 minutes. Motorists should expect delays, plan alternate routes where possible, and allow extra travel time. 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For the latest information on highway closures and construction, call 511 MTO's Road Information Line or visit 511on.ca.
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3: 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The OPP did a commercial motor vehicle inspection blitz in the Orillia area this week. They checked 29 commercial vehicles, two were taken out of service, and 33 provincial charges were laid. The OPP, as well as MTO inspectors, worked together on the initiative. A federal program that allows Canadians to sponsor parents or grandparents to come to Canada is now on pause. There are well over 60,000 applications in the queue, and the Immigration Department says it'll take several years to process them. Officials say the pause is one way to responsibly manage the system. And talks between WestJet and its flight attendants aren't going well. CUPE, representing 4,400 members, says a strike mandate has been overwhelmingly approved and they could walk out on the August long weekend. The cabin crews are looking for similar gains to those won by Air Canada and Air Transat staff. Unpaid work hours, working conditions, and pay not keeping up with inflation are the main sticking points. Tonight's sports update brought to you by Joe's Auto Glass in Bracebridge. 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The Jays play the White Sox Friday. 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
1: Country 102 weather.
3: Clear skies tonight, low near 17. Sunny tomorrow with a high of 27. Humidex at 29. Cloudy with scattered showers Saturday. High of 25, the low near 12.
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Man Without a Woman is the latest from Dean Brody from Country 102, playing Muskoka's best country. Closing in on the weekend and hoping the smoke is gone by then. Bailey Zimmerman now, here's Fall in Love from Country 102.

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1: The home of Langer in the morning, Country 102, and John Party's latest called Boots Off. Your forecast and Tim McGraw on the way in just a moment, but first a story about a marriage that was ended because of a smart fridge. A man says, yes, it was that appliance that helped, not a phone or a security camera. It was the family refrigerator. He posted online that their smart fridge sends notifications every time the door is open. So while traveling for work, the guy says he checked the app out of boredom and noticed something unusual. The refrigerator had been opened four times between 2 and 3 in the morning. When he called home the next day and casually asked his wife how her night was, she reportedly replied that she had slept straight through without waking up once. Well, that raised a few red flags. Because of the refrigerator's activity log suggesting someone had been making several late-night trips to the kitchen, he claims he later discovered another person had been staying at the house while he was out of town and that the smart appliance ultimately led him to uncover his wife's affair. Now, how does that work in divorce proceedings? Yeah, the fridge told me that my wife was unfaithful. Okay.
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12: Air quality warning in effect. Widespread smoke today. High of 26, humidex at 30. Clear skies tonight, low near 17. Sunny tomorrow with a high of 27. Humidex at 29, the low near 14.

0: Banger in the Morning and Sam Hunt there. And our community cruiser could be your ticket to Boots and Hearts, August 7th to 9th in Burrells Creek, featuring The Chicks, Rascal Flatts, Russell Dickerson, Brett Kissel, and many, many more. 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
6: Air quality warning in effect. Widespread smoke today. High of 26, humidex at 30. Clear skies tonight, low near 17. Sunny tomorrow with a high of 27. Humidex at 29, the low near 14.

0: Best Country, we're Country 102 with High Valley and with the news coming up at 5 o'clock. And then the After 5 Drive led off by Kane Brown. Cody Johnson is on the way, too. And John Michael Montgomery from the Sunday Morning Rewind File. And a most unusual theft on a British Columbia golf course. We'll tell you more coming up after 5.
1: Hey, Muskoka Lakes. 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
3: 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The OPP did a commercial motor vehicle inspection blitz in the Orillia area this week. They checked 29 commercial vehicles, two were taken out of service, and 33 provincial charges were laid. The OPP, as well as MTO inspectors, worked together on the initiative. A federal program that allows Canadians to sponsor parents or grandparents to come to Canada is now on pause. There are well over 60,000 applications in the queue, and the Immigration Department says it'll take several years to process them. Officials say the pause is one way to responsibly manage the system. And talks between WestJet and its flight attendants aren't going well. CUPE, representing 4,400 members, says a strike mandate has been overwhelmingly approved and they could walk out on the August long weekend. The cabin crews are looking for similar gains to those won by Air Canada and Air Transat staff. Unpaid work hours, working conditions, and pay not keeping up with inflation are the main sticking points. 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Auto Body Collision on 1972 Muskoka Road, 118 West. 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The Jays play the White Sox Friday. 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Your weather forecast is up next.
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1: Country 102 weather.
3: Clear skies tonight, low near 17. Sunny tomorrow with a high of 27. Humidex at 29. Cloudy with scattered showers Saturday. High of 25, the low near 12.
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Brett Kissel, who's going to be appearing at Boots and Hearts this year in early August. 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

0: Country 102 with Langer in the morning. Yeah, we got beer. That's Braden King with something new. And it's Cody Johnson and John Michael Montgomery both coming up along with your forecast. Hopefully containing some hope for a change in this smoky, poor air quality situation we've got going on. They're predicting sunshine for tomorrow, so we'll see. Forecast details in just a moment or two. Now, if you check out the news portion of our website at country102.ca, you will find a story about a big golf tournament for the ladies. YWCA is holding their second ladies golf tournament this September at North Granite Ridge Golf Club in Port Sydney. And you can go to ywcamuskoka.com for registration and to find out more about it. Meanwhile, out in British Columbia, a golfer at a BC course captured video of a bear stealing a bag of clubs right off a golf cart. I have no idea how he did that. Like, did he undo the strap that secures the clubs to the back of the cart or what? I don't know. Anyway, the furry thief dragged the heavy bag away toward a second waiting bear. In the footage, the surprised onlookers can be heard shouting at the animal to put the expensive equipment back. Yeah, like he's gonna. Anyway, it remains unclear if the golfer was ever able to successfully recover their stolen clubs from the pair of bears or not. I know one thing for sure. I'd let them play through.
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5: Air quality warning in effect. Widespread smoke today. High of 26, humidex at 30. Clear skies tonight, low near 17. Sunny tomorrow with a high of 27. Humidex at 29, the low near 14.

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0: Muskoka's Best Country, Country 102 with Lainey Wilson. 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
4: Air quality warning in effect. Widespread smoke today. High of 26, humidex at 30. Clear skies tonight, low near 17. Sunny tomorrow with a high of 27. Humidex at 29, the low near 14.

0: Playing Muskoka's best country, Country 102 in High Valley, and Rick Ringer playing more of it for you tomorrow to transition into the weekend after 3 o'clock. In the meantime, the Casey Clark Show is coming up after 6. Have a great evening.
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2: 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I'm Matt Sittler. 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The OPP did a commercial motor vehicle inspection blitz in the Orillia area this week. They checked 29 commercial vehicles, two were taken out of service, and 33 provincial charges were laid. The OPP, as well as MTO inspectors, worked together on the initiative. A federal program that allows Canadians to sponsor parents or grandparents to come to Canada is now on pause. There are well over 60,000 applications in the queue, and the Immigration Department says it'll take several years to process them. Officials say the pause is one way to responsibly manage the system. And talks between WestJet and its flight attendants aren't going well. CUPE, representing 4,400 members, says a strike mandate has been overwhelmingly approved and they could walk out on the August long weekend. The cabin crews are looking for similar gains to those won by Air Canada and Air Transat staff. Unpaid work hours, working conditions, and pay not keeping up with inflation are the main sticking points. In sports, the Jays play the White Sox Friday. Details on these stories and more can be found at our website. Your weather forecast is up next.
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1: Country 102 weather.
2: Clear skies tonight, low near 17. Sunny tomorrow with a high of 27. Humidex at 29. Cloudy with scattered showers Saturday. High of 25, the low near 12.
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0: Trying to get a hold of us. It is 1-800-990-2448. It's the good stuff, great feeling story. What happens if you bought a business and there's a bunch of cabinets in there and you didn't do anything with the cabinets and then one day you're like, I think I'm going to renovate. You open up one of the cabinets and you find $12,000.
4: Whoa, $12,000. 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
0: This is what happened to this new restaurant owner, and we'll tell you what he did with the 12 grand coming up. Also, what is the favorite part of your home? The reason why we're going to ask you that is there's a lady, hey lady, and her husband that tricked out their basement.
4: Yeah, they built an entire hockey arena or a hockey rink, not a full-size one by any means.
0: Yeah, sure.
4: But it's for their two little boys. And the mom's like, you know what? Even if it kind of brings down the resale value, I don't care. They love it.
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6: 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The closures are anticipated from July 14, 2026 through October 9, 2026. Traffic may be intermittently stopped on Tuesdays through Thursdays between 9 a.m. and 4 p.m. each day for periods of up to 15 minutes. Motorists should expect delays, plan alternate routes where possible, and allow extra travel time. 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For the latest information on highway closures and construction, call 511 MTO's Road Information Line or visit 511ON.ca.

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1: Yeah, man, that's the good stuff.
0: This is where we celebrate amazing things people are doing because they're just so darn good. We call this the good stuff. So if you've ever bought, like, I don't know, used furniture or a jacket, and you dreamed of finding maybe some extra money inside, right?
2: That's the best.
0: We all go through it, right? This restaurant owner, his name is Sack. He just took a secondhand game to that whole different level when it comes to discovering extra money. While clearing out some old metal cabinets in this restaurant that he just bought. And by the way, he almost threw this cabinet out into the dumpster.
2: Oh, no way.
0: Sack found a beat-up sunglass case. Tucked inside of this case was over $12,000 in cash.
2: No way.
0: You got to Google this. You got to see the video. It's just a regular sunglass case
2: right. Stuffed
0: with cash in it. Nobody would have been the wiser.
2: Yeah, most of us would have probably just chucked it away.
0: Sack didn't hesitate. Because the previous owner's phone was disconnected, he actually went to a local television station to try to track him down. Here's the thing. Sack thought the only contact number he had was that previous number.
2: Right.
0: But then he found the previous owner's cell phone number.
2: Okay.
0: And then Sack gave him a call.
3: Hey, Win.
4: Yes, sir.
3: Hey, this is Sack. Guess what? I have some good news for you.
4: What happened?
3: I found the old money, $12,000 in the tool cabinet that you give to me.
4: Oh my God.
0: Yes.
1: Yeah, man, that's the good stuff.
0: Like, what are the chances? Turns out as well, the old owner is dealing with massive health issues.
2: Oh, no.
0: And could really use that savings back.
2: Oh, I bet.
0: So big shout out to Sack, proving that honesty, man, best policy.
2: And take a second look at some of the stuff that's in something that you just bought. That's a great idea.
0: It's just a little tool cabinet. There's screwdrivers and there's stuff in there. And there's a sunglass case filled with money.
2: Wow. Yeah, give it a once over.
0: Crazy, man. Listen, if you have some good stuff, let's celebrate it. You can contact us through our website.
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9: Clear skies tonight, low near 17. Sunny tomorrow with a high of 27. Humidex at 29. Cloudy with scattered showers Saturday. High of 25, the low near 12.

0: Country 102, playing Muskoka's best country. Okay, so if you've done any renos at your home, simple things even like choosing paint makes a huge difference. But in the back of your brain, you're always thinking, wait a second, obviously I'm doing this for me, but what about the resale factor? This is a story about a family that's gone like over the top.
1: I think it is so cute. They have decided to turn their basement into a mini hockey arena. Mm-hmm. They have a couple boys, young boys. It's not like a full-scale sheet of ice, and it's not ice either. But it's beautiful, and there's like plexiglass on the side and everything. Awesome. Or if you were a huge hockey fan and you just turned your entire basement into a shrine of hockey, hung up all the signed jerseys and memorabilia that you had, what a cool thing to do to your basement.
0: Not for me, even though I'm a hockey fan, but I totally respect the appeal to it. So we're asking you your favorite part of your home. What would that be for you?
1: Something that I think is really unique about our home is the previous owners, who we're still friends with, their son painted a mural, and it's like stripped watercolored rolling hills.
0: Okay.
1: And it's, anytime people come over, they're like, that's interesting. I don't know if everyone loves it. And it's something that we wouldn't have done on our own.
0: Yeah.
1: And you know what? In 5 years, we might grow tired of it. But for right now, it's really cool. And it's a nice little conversation piece. And I was even showing my cousin, who's looking at doing some renovations in her home. I'm like, oh, let me show you this mural we have in our kitchen / living room. And I think it's beautiful. I love it.
0: Oh, do you? Okay,
1: yeah,
0: well, that's good.
1: Yeah, cool.
0: Yeah, that's really good. I like that you love it. Renee, same question. Favorite part of the house?
2: My favorite spot. Easily fresh sheets in the bed.
0: Oh.
2: Before going right to sleep. It's the best, Ben.
0: That is the best. Out of any other spot in your house, once your bed has fresh sheets, like, get out of here.
2: Yeah, essentially. Like, I'm done for the night. Showered up in bed. Like, you know, got the sleepy tea going. A good little book. That's it.
1: What size is your bed, may I ask?
2: Pardon me?
1: What size is it?
2: I'm just kidding. It's a king-size bed.
0: Yeah. Of course it is. Renee wouldn't sleep on anything but.
1: No, exactly. I think most people that really, really appreciate their bed have a king-size. Otherwise, you're just sleeping like out of necessity. But once you have a king-size, it's like, this is my sanctuary, right?
2: I'm glad you said that. Sleep is the best drug. I'm the best sleeper at work. I'm the best sleeper I know.
1: That's great.
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0: 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Country 102. If you just popped in, we're talking about renovations. And I love when people customize their home to their own tastes.
1: Mm-hmm.
0: Because, listen, you paid a lot of money for somewhere you want to live. And if in the back of your brain, and I fall victim to this because we've owned a couple of homes over the course of our travels. And I've always fell victim to, well, I can't do this because I'm always in the back of my brain thinking resale factor.
1: So I kind of love this story about this mom. She built this entire hockey arena for her two young boys in their rumpus room, call it, in their basement.
0: Yeah.
1: It's just a little arena for her boys to play in on. And she's like, I don't care about resale value. Yeah, it's a little quirky. It's kind of a weird thing to put right in the middle of your basement, but who cares? Make it as you want.
0: Yeah, I like that. Yeah. Mm. I mean, we have little pockets in our house that I really enjoy. Our downstairs, we put in a built-in theater system so that we can all get cozy down there. And it's awesome. And we do spend a lot of time down there.
1: Yeah.
0: Before we put the system in, we didn't spend as much time in our basement.
1: Oh, I see.
0: Now that it's down there, we spend a lot of time down there. So it's one of my favorite spots. I like our front porch. We did some work to that. I also like that.
1: Uh-huh.
0: We're doing some work in the backyard. I'm spending more time back there. Of course, we had that pool. That's a love-hate relationship, man.
1: I can only imagine.
0: That's a
1: pool
0: love-hate
1: like
0: relationship.
1: So much work.
0: Yeah.
1: Yes.
0: So
1: nice to have, but man, the maintenance.
0: It is. There's some stuff going on to get it going. For sure there is. And then when it doesn't go, that's even worse.
1: Yeah.
0: Right? So, but yeah, I love our backyard. So there's multiple spots that we have that I kind of gravitate to.
1: Yeah, that's awesome.
0: Yeah, it's really nice. Tess, what about you? Your favorite spot of your house?
2: My patio.
0: Mm.
1: Ooh, nice. Front or back?
2: It's kind of on the side of our house.
0: Okay.
2: So I can I get the street. I've got my little hot tub up there. I got my TV. I have my couch.
0: Whoa, you got a little oasis out there, girl.
2: Yeah, it's my paradise.
0: Oh, I love that. The hot tub, the TV, the little patio set.
2: Yeah.
0: Right, we get the candles going, a glass of wine, perhaps, and let's watch a little Netflix while we're at it.
2: I'm telling you, yeah,
1: that's it.
0: Okay,
2: a little bit of Crave, a little bit of Apple.
0: Okay,
1: throw it in
0: all
1: there.
0: Right. Yeah,
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7: Clear skies tonight, low near 17. Sunny tomorrow with a high of 27. Humidex at 29. Cloudy with scattered showers Saturday. High of 25, the low near 12.

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0: 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You have to name 10 different items inside that time frame. Thing is you don't know the topic until just before the timer begins. For instance...
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0: Sandals, flip-flops, thongs.
5: Oh, you're just...
0: They're all the same thing, right?
5: Open-toed, yeah. Basically.
0: That's
5: yeah.
0: Pretty good, though, right?
5: Yeah,
0: I just nailed three one style.
5: Uh-huh.
0: Runners, kicks, high tops, low tops, stilettos, flats,
5: uh-huh,
0: and wingtips.
5: Oh, my gosh. What's a wingtip?
0: It's a shoe that has that, you'll notice, business guys back in the oldie days, maybe they still wear them.
5: Yeah.
0: It's a pattern on your toe, wingtip.
5: Oh, you've seen them. Yes. Okay. Yeah. Wow. You got 10, right? Okay.
0: I could work at Batter Shoes.
5: Yeah. You really could. I am quite impressed.
0: At the mall.
5: Yeah. Good for you.
0: Yeah. Also coming up. I was so impressed, I almost forgot what we were doing next. Jessica contacted us. It seems that her friend's parents are hosting a bunch of the friends,
5: mm-hmm,
0: but there's some strings attached.
5: Yeah, her and her common-law spouse, so not technically married, will fall victim to this rule that married couples are the only ones that are allowed to spend time in a room together.
0: Together, just in general.
5: Yeah, in general, whatever.
0: That's coming up.
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0: 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Country 102. Well, let's play another round of 30-second name game. We're going to put 30 seconds on the clock. And, Susan, what you got to do is name 10 different items inside that time frame. The trick is you don't know the topic until just before the timer begins, okay?
1: Okay.
2: All right. Let's. Oh, I love that. Just easy peasy. Okay, whatever. Let's do it. Okay. Susan.
1: I hear this game a lot. It's like,
2: You got it. You got it.
0: It'll be great.
2: Yeah, okay. We need you to name 10 names that are also names of flowers. Go.
1: Lily.
0: One.
1: Rose.
0: Two.
2: Yeah.
1: Petunia. I don't
0: know.
2: Yes.
0: Three.
2: Absolutely.
1: Lily, Rose, Petunia. Good question. Marigold? I don't know.
0: Four.
2: I would love that, yeah.
1: Good grief. I have no idea.
0: You got four.
1: I can't.
3: Oh, for Pete's sake.
0: Oh, yeah.
3: Oh, for Pete's sake.
1: Yeah. Your mom.
0: That's my mom, Linda, single mom of six back in Edmonton.
3: Oh, for Pete's sake.
0: And she'd always test us at the dinner table. Yeah. Okay, let's name 10 names that also are flowers. And
3: oh, for Pete's sake.
0: And then that's what she would say to us when we didn't get there. And there was six of us. So, and there's only one of you. So you're pretty smart.
2: Yeah, good job. Four's not bad, Susan.
0: Listen, that table did not get to four. Okay? And again, there were six of us. All right?
1: Wow.
0: Yeah, I know.
1: Alrighty.
0: Let's just say the brain power wasn't at a peak.
2: Sure.
0: No.
2: Not in the Clark household. No,
0: no. No, we're not cracking any atoms on that table. Okay, Susan, have yourself a great day.
1: Yeah, you guys too.
0: All right.
2: Thanks, Susan.
0: See you, bye.
2: Bye.
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7: 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The closures are anticipated from July 14th, 2026 through October 9th, 2026. Traffic may be intermittently stopped on Tuesdays through Thursdays between 9 a.m. and 4 p.m. each day for periods of up to 15 minutes. Motorists should expect delays, plan alternate routes where possible, and allow extra travel time. Motorists are reminded to obey and follow all traffic control signage for the safety of both workers and the traveling public. For the latest information on highway closures and construction, call 511 MTO's Road Information Line or visit 511ON.ca.
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9: Clear skies tonight, low near 17. Sunny tomorrow with a high of 27. Humidex at 29. Cloudy with scattered showers Saturday. High of 25, the low near 12.

0: Langer in the morning and Muskoka's best country throughout the day. Country 102. Our friend Jessica popped in as well, and she listened to the show. She got invited to a friend's parents' cottage for a great weekend, long weekend getaway with some rules.
1: Yeah, the rules of the house is only married couples are allowed to stay in the same room. Jessica and her common-law spouse aren't technically married, right? So Jessica was like, you know, do we go and abide by the rules and stay in separate rooms? Do we just stay in, you know, possibly a nearby hotel? Or maybe to, like, send a message, we don't go at all.
0: Yeah.
1: Yeah, what should they do?
0: Morals versus morals.
1: Yeah, kind of. Yeah. Like, what are you going to, you know, stick your sign into, right?
0: Yeah, I'd still go. I bet you this place, if they could house everybody in separate rooms, indoor boys versus girls or whatever the deal is, I'm going.
1: I'm thinking so,
0: I'm going to.
1: And I think it's, I mean, it sounds like if she's calling her common-law spouse, they've probably been together for a while.
0: What if they weren't, though? What if they're like 11 months in?
1: Then all the more reason for the rule, I think.
0: Maybe, hey?
1: Yeah. But if you've been together for a while, like, you don't have to be all over each other at all times. Like, I think you could maybe make a weekend.
0: Well, let's get this straight. That's kind of a rule that you've held to for a very, very long time in your relationship. Okay, so it is true.
1: No eye contact.
0: No.
1: Pass like ships in the night. You know what? If it works, it works.
0: Yeah, I know. That's what I've always been saying that about you guys. Yeah. If it works, it works.
1: So I would welcome this rule, honestly.
0: Oh. Yeah, right? Dawn, do you go and, you know, make a point of it, or you don't go, and then, or do you hotel it? Which option?
2: I would probably do the hotel.
0: Yeah?
2: Yeah, then you got full on freedom. You don't have to live underneath somebody else's, because there could be other rules.
0: Oh, that's true.
1: Yeah, I didn't think about that.
0: Oh, my gosh.
1: If that's a rule, then there's probably some rules about, like, hey, you got to be quiet after 7 p.m.
0: They're counting my drinks, Dawn.
1: Yeah.
2: Exactly.
1: Okay.
2: So, and that would be my go-to.
1: That's something to consider.
0: Because I'd walk in there, I'm like, hey, Mr. and Mrs. C, where can I put my ninja blender? What's your thoughts on thongs? Boys and girls. Boys and girls.
1: Come on.
0: And does the word cannonball mean anything? Or chug, chug, chug?
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